0: electronics organization, run by this guy.
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0: Arlene wishing you good luck in the big basketball game coming up tomorrow. She hopes that your team comes out ahead. And she said they better, because if they don't, this is it for them. And this is it for me. That was my last dedication. I'm getting ready to turn this over to Michael Brasher. So there's no reason to touch that dial. Keep it tuned here to 89.1 KANW. All night long, all weekend long, the best New Mexico music is right here. So until next time, you take care. We will see you then.
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45 for you this morning. That was tres veces. Good morning. Happy Saturday. Today's the 13th day of June, 2026. You're tuned in to KANW New Mexico Music in Albuquerque. I'm your host every Saturday morning till 6 a.m. My name's Paul Roybal. 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Don't miss the top 15 at 5, only on KANW. This next one's by Daniel Cordova y Esperanza. It's titled La Vecina.

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Happy 100 to the Mother Road.

KCW New Mexico Music. Michael Brasher along the way. Here's a nice one, Michael Silva. From everyone at KNW in the state of New Mexico to the Sanchez family and to Al Herkin Jr.'s family, Michael Silva.

Mark and I and the other half here at KANW. 89.1 KANW. 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

0: We are thrilled to welcome to Sound Opinions Barry Walters. Greg, a music critic, a peer of ours that I've been reading.
1: Yeah, me too.
0: Since the early days of the Village Voice, and in many places since. Fantastic book, Mighty Real, A History of LGBTQ Music, 1969 to 2000. 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
2: 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I have been reading you